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1: 9, good.
0: It's going to be an Audi 27 versus Deer, 213 in the area, Kennedyville Road, no injuries. You might be struck 2 Deer, one of them is still alive.

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0: 1-7, Ambulance 1, Eric Lamar respond for Hemrick's. 902, Mary Clooney Drive, proceed Creekside Commons Court, Mariners Way. 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
1: Hemrick 1, I respond.
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100 Delta response for Hammerts, 902 Mary Clemmie Drive, across the creek, Creekside Commons Court, Mariners Lake. You're responding for an 80-year-old female at a stage 4 breast cancer and disoriented, also with a nosebleed. A caller realizing that she's had consistent nosebleeds going on for 2 months. She had also on blood thinners.

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0: I'm out with the Deer Strike 1213. You can tell your unit 1022.
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0: Eastbound at Nesbitt, all your information is on the car. You want to drive 2729. Well, it doesn't have a motorcycle endorsement either, which is about.
1: Sure.

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0: On the driver, one is check is negative. He is showing on federal probation. 27 is a request C for Maryland.

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1: Listen, James, we'll be here for a few minutes. We're going to transfer it up.
0: Okay, Park Water.

box 31, ambulance 3, paramedic 3 on the response for chest pain. 6728 Main Street, crossing Talmadge Lane, Harbor Lane,

Delta respond, intercepting 67 Commons Lane, Harbor Lane, 71-year-old male. Having chest pain, O2 level is at 80. Has taken

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EMS 4 responding. Responding, EMS 4. Unit 6. Responding, Perma 500. Units are out, no response. Have you seen vehicle into a building? 308 Thomas Lake Boulevard, crossing to Evelyn Street and Eleanor Street. Polarized. Vehicle into a garage. The driver of the vehicle lives in the area and left the scene. The caller advised to use the back after make contact with them. Apparently there's significant damage to the caller's vehicle as well. Unknown injuries.

0: 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Nobody's hurt. 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
1: 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I'll be confused.
0: Okay, 100.

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1: Good.
0: I'm 1023 Rivera. 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
1: Yeah, well.

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2: 13 about this

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1: Pablo's. 13, 1023. Pablo's.

Medical Box 42, ambulance 40 minutes, 100 for sick person at Corsica Hills, 205 Armstrong Street, Cross Street, Churchill Road, Respond on TAC 2, 2220.

双峰。说，你说，

0: what is this like? This one, Paramount 400. Ambulance 40, Paramount 400, tower response. Breathing problems, Taylor 5 Armstrong Street, big rooms. 70 B-boy in a CD wing. 81-year-old female. Advisor, her 2 has been in the 70s most of the day with altered mental status.
1: It was 40, sir.

Roger. Alright, Phoenix, Roger. You want 40 patient contact?

Vanderbilt S-12. The general subject, I ran on several different, I can then, can I give you the first 29?

0: won't tag their mouth.
1: Who's in there?
0: 28 through Maryland.
1: Go ahead.
0: 1 Echo Papa, 4496. Show on the fifth, add it to the card. See if you can get anything back on that.
1: Sure.
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0: 手上的什么Mike Delta 102-753-15726. This is correct. DOB is 06-23-2008. Which language letter?
1: Correct.

0: 12, he's negative, and he's valid through Maryland.
1: Roger,
0: Maryland, 12,
1: copy, 117, 331.
0: Sorry.

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1: Ambulance 40, go ahead.
0: It's committed.
1: Ambulance 40, okay.

0: Five Fox Alpha Family.
1: Hey.
0: Seven, 342.
1: Sir.
0: I believe that's his.
1: So what was your name? It was a low volume.
0: That's right, sir.

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1: What is this on here?
0: Staff with it.
1: What do you want to do?
0: Staff with it.

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0: 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You make case number, please.
1: That's right. For your case number 015310, 015310.
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Santa Barbara units, heading in the area of 50, passing 213. General about 405 GMC with double with tags all over the roadway. 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

0: Tower 42 Southern.
1: Roger, I'm not sure. I'm not sure. I'm not sure. I'm not sure. I'm not sure. I'm not sure. I'm not sure. I'm not sure. I'm not sure. I'm not sure. I'm not sure. I'm not sure. I'm not sure. I'm not sure. I'm not sure. I'm not sure. I'm not sure. I'm not sure. I'm not sure. I'm not sure. I'm not sure. I'm not sure. I'm not sure. I'm not sure. I'm not sure. I'm not sure. I'm not sure. I'm not sure. I'm not sure. I'm not sure. I'm not sure. I'm not sure. I'm not sure. I'm not sure. I'm not sure. I'm not sure. I'm not sure. I'm not sure. I'm not sure. I'm not sure. I'm not sure. I'm not sure. I'm not sure. I'm not sure. I'm not sure. I'm not sure. I'm not sure. I'm not sure. I'm not sure. I'm not sure. I'm not sure. I'm not sure. I'm not sure. I'm

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They did advise that there's a gate. If your pulse closes, you, they possibly can without hitting it, it'll automatically open.

1315 westbound at Pine Creek Road through Maryland, 13140 Charles Mary on a silver Jeep SUV.

0: 40.
1: You still feel in traffic?
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0: 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Shown there are

0: was a roll call truck.
1: It's
0: going to be 50 eastbound, just before Elvis Center Drive. It's going to be through Texas. X-ray Tom John 1336, 20 black Chevy Camaro. On the location, we're going to be turning on Main Street in Raisinville, just off 50 eastbound.

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1: Okay,
0: 472-154-07.
1: Yeah, 4.

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The 1-year-old conscious breathing, ability to speak between breath.

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1: Yeah, well, driver just started.
0: Yeah, well.

Area 58 down, just heads in 404. Caller is not behind the vehicle any longer, but he's advising it's on the Volkswagen or some sort of sedan, champagne in color, all over the roadway, flex seat, possibly impaired. Just locate, take appropriate, 0209.

0: 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Okay, we're committed for meal stay for a little while longer.
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1: Okay. It's
0: going to be Bell Rivers Avenue, just before Roll Farms, through Maryland, 6 David Robert, 9862, on a silver Ford Astro car.
1: Careful.
0: We're going to be pulling into Roll Farms parking lot.
1: Careful.

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1: Yes, correct. 20 is negative, 2018 for future.

0: misdemeanor raid at Gulf Street Court through Maryland. Me, Henry Adam, 4901 on a tan Ford F-150.
1: Did you give me a 28?
0: Me, Henry Adam, 4901.
1: No, you're 20. Your location, please.
0: You're being raided at Cross Creek Court.
1: Yes, sir.

0: is 014442. That's 14, Thunderbird 1 duty.
1: Yeah, 4.
0: 45, check your phone.

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1: Go ahead.
0: Just be advised, there's a gray impaired Acura, Delaware tag, just passed me well over 100 miles per hour, 301, just passed 213.
1: 10-4, northbound or southbound?
0: Excuse me, northbound. She's coming up on the barracks now.
1: 7. 14, sir. 7.
0: Alright, before you get out of me, so it

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再就是忘了，这个没有给我，这个是身份证。

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1: Perry, if you're going to respond. Alright, Director responding.

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Thanks, Trump. Can you start us a Medicare for a fall, please? Post location details if you can.

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1: Responding from Niner. 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

10 to 12 ceramic 900 in stainless one. 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

0: 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We have patient information.
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0: 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Me, we're driving here, yeah, but, small pack 2, soldier 3.
1: No, no, responding.
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0: Hold me out with 2 pedestrians in the median. 50 in BFW.
1: Double.

0: 14 Circle. 14 good. You can put me in route to S4.
1: S4.
0: So that's 36. We're getting multiple calls on that check.
2: On the right.
3: Should be southbound just north of Barkley Road.

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0: 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I'm going to help them cross 50, and then they're direct that they can't walk on 50 anymore. 14, you can stay 10-8.
1: 10-4, thank you.

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0: point. 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
1: Seven,
0: Rocket,
1: 5.
0: 10-4-17.

center of S-14 or S-36 and need one of you to start toward westbound 50 near exit 37 for a three-vehicle property damage at this

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0: 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They advised me that they were not in the roadway at any point. It's a peaceful protest. I'll be clear. So. You can put me in right at the 1050.
1: General.

Saratoga National List, owner's request for a gray Hyundai Tucson, heavy front end damage.

0: 因为是免费，知道吗？
1: 10-4 I'm almost done with all the checks also.

0: Centerville, South End. You know, one of you ever over here, Thompson Creek Road, the shopping center there. We have a Blue Ridge incident. Subject threw something at another vehicle as they were passing. They pulled into the shopping center there.
1: Seventeen Center Block and Charlotte Church.

0: Vehicle's going to be at the grooming place, Pez Grooming, right there on the corner of Main and Dominion.
1: Out 14, then around the 17.

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He turned 18 and he wore a Chevy 2500. He pulled off from the parking lot there, the other person was coming around confronting him. 10-4.

0: The suspect vehicle pulled off. He's heading eastbound on 50. If you want a detail for them, if not, the 1017 is going to pull off there.
1: We're almost there.
0: We're almost there.

0: the suspect for eastbound activity. I'll be out with the 1017. 14-7, I'm going to continue on eastbound 50. Did they provide a 28?
1: That's right. The Black Dodge Ram, Maryland tag, 52458, Charlie Juliet.
0: Temple.

0: 那我还没从你这边了。
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0: 04 Victor 879
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1: So.
0: Beam through Maryland, last name is Hazelwood, Hotel Alpha, Zulu, Echo, Lima, Whiskey, Oscar Delta, first name is Bernard, Bravo, Echo, Romeo, November, Alpha, Romeo, Delta, middle name Pawnee, Papa, Alpha, Whiskey, November, Echo, date of birth is 0204, 1964, number one, man.
1: Cool.

0: 17 to 14. It looks like the driver of the suspect vehicle has an address there in Chester. That's right. Sandy, clear. I'll start over there with you.
1: Helpful.

0: 14 Salvo. 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
1: 10-4 is going to be off contact.

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0: I got all the information from 1017. 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
1: Tow has that vehicle. Vehicle 2 is still waiting for their rollback. They have the bearer phone number in case it falls through. They called everybody clear.
0: Tow?

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0: 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That's been, I'll be clear.

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1: Hello.
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0: 17 General. Take copy for follow up. 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I'll be route to there.
1: No.
0: I'll give you cameras work.
1: Okay.

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1: Hello.
0: You started UMS at Wilmer Park. There's a Lions Club member here who appears to be having a medical emergency.
1: Okay, hello.

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1: Yeah, we'll hear that one.
0: Mike Delta, 1027-401-6946. Come back to an Eric Bishop, Warden.

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0: 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Alright, for a 9-year-old male, conscious and breathing. Call it about husband's not acting right. Can't move. It's not completely alert.
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1: Responding Paramedic 100. Ambulance is around. 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It's responding. Responding for breathing problems. 1160 Thompson Creek Road, Crusher Kelly Lane. A female party called in, crying on the phone, not speaking a whole lot, and she thought that she cannot breathe.
3: Okay.
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3: Okay.
1: We have the sheriff's office in route as well.

0: 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Merhaba.
1: 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DM5 CPD, he'll be clear.
0: Thanks.

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Respond on tank 2, 143.

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1: 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We weren't sure at this time today,
0: Ranger Taurus Model 2.

0: ocurra.
1: And it's new Queen Anne, be advised, there's a two-vehicle MDC at the Bury Overpass.
0: Hey, Mom's two, okay? Hey, Mom's two, are you southbound scene, check on injured?
1: Negative. We don't want scene that we can keep going. I don't see any other stuff.
0: Okay.
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0: 302-313, route registration, 1 George Victor, 8372 on a red plate, Toyota pickup truck. Copy driver's information.
1: Good.
0: Sir Maryland, last name, Boy Union, Robert Robert, Ocean Union, George, Henry Sam, first name, Charles Adam Robert, Sam Ocean Nora, middle name is Warren, William Adam, Robert Robert, Edward Nora, Gmail, date of birth, 2/24/2007.
1: 10-1-1 checks negative, 27 is null classy.
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0: Animal Falcon is code for telepathy. Got Blue's going to be on the route either overpass. We have limited information. Apparently an ambulance passed by it, advising that it was on the overpass, but when asked if it was on 50 or a rally, they couldn't advise.
1: Oh. 13th March.

0: Engine 12 for jet. Engine 12. We're clear from the medical and some security. Do you like us to go swing by to see if we have anything to that MDC?
1: You can't get like I called over to MSP and let them know. They should have an officer in the room.
0: Engine 12 copies. We'll swing by and take a look.
1: Engine 12, okay.

0: Centerville, Falconius, have a second accident westbound 50 at 213.
1: I'm closest route, you don't have that one, someone else route 213 one.
2: 13, I can head to the 213.
0: Copy.
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0: Temple.
1: Well, I'm past the council leader here. Route 50 westbound, college track.

0: 9, Lemon Engine 32, Engine 33, Emails 3, Perry Gunner, Chief 3, WC, Unknown Injuries, 50 Westbound, College Drive, respond on TAC 3, 1443.
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1: Okay.
2: 36 arrived, advising PD on May 14, 46. 36
1: went in. You got a EPA on MSP?
2: Negative. 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
1: out. I got it. You can advise them. We're going to be westbound 50, approximately a half mile prior to the intersection.
2: 30, 40, 46.
1: Good.
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1: 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We'll be clear.

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1: 28
2: miles.
1: Guns.
2: 79546, patrols are Lincoln on a red. Land River.
1: Double.
2: Yeah, vehicle 2.
1: Guns.
2: Boy, Tom Tom, 7975, Tennessee on a gray. I need a launcher.
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Hamilton 40, okay.

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0: I checked the area. Wasn't able to locate any deer. If there's no further calls, it'll be GOA. I'll be clear.
1: 10-1.

0: Article 38 is showing too many jurisdictional violations to count. 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
0: Okay.
1: And driver's register on her, I believe she suspended as well.
0: The Tanisha Sparrow.

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1: Go ahead and start a tow. I'm trying to figure out a ride now. She has several kids in the vehicle, but she's very uncooperative.
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0: Fort Ben arrive. First, Mr. Ben.
1: She called him in for filing. Apparently it's 8 minutes away. Took our driver to the east. But he was waiting, so we'll be here.
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1: Machine 49.
0: What is the normal 49 available? 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

Mutually, Caroline County, Whiskey Rock 73, Larry Thurman 500, NBC with entrapment, near 16090 Oakland Road, 12 on Caroline Tech 3, 7227.

I have a problem, guys. You want to get a copy for disabled? Hey, westbound in the area of Castle Marina. A gray Volkswagen, thereby they blew their tire. They have the means to change it, however, it's on the driver's side, and they're scared to do it with traffic. If you could just go and lend them a hand.

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1: Respond, Paramedic Car. Paramedic United, Charlie's Monster, sick person, 115 Trailway Drive, at the Queen Emergency Center, across the Desert Road, Lynn Smith Drive, calling for a 42-year-old male, he's got just some breathing. Patient needs to be transported for ultrasound for testicular torsion.
0: Henry Grant, sure, thank you.